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Hey, what's happening, weekend? Eric Slater, 1029 The Rattler. Hey, I just want to thank everybody that came out to Harley Heroes, making it one of the biggest blood drives of the summer. We could not have done that without you. We got more back to school just around the corner and more summer to get to. So have a great weekend. I'll see you back here bright and early in the AM on Monday. We will have more tickets for Shark Beach, and I will have all your details.

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Hey, what's happening weekend? Eric Slater, 1029 The Rattler. Hey, I just want to thank everybody that came out to Harley Heroes, making it one of the biggest blood drives of the summer. We could not have done that without you. We got more back to school just around the corner and more summer to get to. So have a great weekend. I'll see you back here bright and early in the AM on Monday. We will have more tickets for Shark Beach, and I will have all your details.

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And what's happening weekend? Eric Slater, 1029 The Rattler. Hey, I just want to thank everybody that came out to Harley Heroes, making it one of the biggest blood drives of the summer. We could not have done that without you. We got more back to school just around the corner and more summer to get to. So have a great weekend. I'll see you back here bright and early in the AM on Monday. We will have more tickets for Shark Beach, and I will have all your details.

0: Adler.
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1: Rumors spreading around in that Texas town. 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

You know, I don't even know how I missed this. I'm such a Scorpions fan. 102.9 The Rattler. But apparently there's a graphic novel that is going to be released based on the making of the video for Rock You Like a Hurricane. Kind of cool stuff. Now, I didn't join any kind of Rufus's Reading Club or anything across the summer. But this could get me back into a book. I think it comes out in October of this year. So, what 96 full-color pages. Oversized hardcover, premium dust jacket, officially licensed by the Scorpions. It's going to be a pretty nice kind of coffee table book. So anyway, there you go. Something to look forward to as we get into the fall. Good morning. Highland Park is officially back in school today. Welcome back, Highland Park. So if you're traveling through those school zones, be careful. Of course, Bushland went in last week. The rest of the ISDs, I think, are going to shuffle in this week. So just use caution and enjoy your Monday, man. Sunshine. Break from the heat, man. Cooler. Only 96 for the high. I don't know if that's much cooler, but 99 Tuesday, and then Wednesday, the hundreds kick in and are going to take us all the way through next week. So anyway, there's that. Currently at the Trips Harley Davidson Studios, we are hanging out at around 70. So yeah, a little bit cooler. Hope you made it out to Harley Heroes across the weekend. That was a big time. I know we surpassed our goal. We beat last year's record. So yeah, it was a good weekend. I don't have the exact numbers, but as soon as I get those, I will definitely let you know about that. Going to be talking Shark Beach. We got another bike night just around the corner. Labor Day weekend. That's going to be cool at Shark Beach. I got your details coming up here in a bit. First, Ozzy. 102.9 The Rattler rocks. Good morning.

Got Luis checking in at the Talk of Texas morning. Luis, I appreciate that. 806-350-1029 were your last tickets for Van Halen, Tom Petty at Harley Heroes. The first 40 donors got tickets for the tribute show, but we still have more tickets coming. In fact, today at noon, if you're hanging out with Mighty Iris, she'll give you a chance to get

0: hooked up with not only a pair of tickets, but two of their world-famous Tasty Burgers. So make sure noon today, you're hanging out with Iris.
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So this will come as a surprise to absolutely no one who actually knows me. 1029 The Rattler, my wife ordered me a pin that says, if you don't like AC/DC, there's just no way we can be friends. I could be wearing that by the end of the week. Strong possibility. Good morning, Highland Park. Back to school today. Have a great school year. Be careful in those school zones. I'll give you the rundown for the rest of the week coming up here in a few minutes.

0: Sometimes I think I read something, then I just kind of completely made it up, but I'm almost positive, 102.9 The Rattler, that the Eagles have indeed extended their residency at the Sphere. Don't plan your trip based on what I'm telling you. Check it out for yourself. But man, that would be a cool place to see the Eagles, right? Good morning. Welcome Monday. Hope you're off to a great start. Now, again, we're talking about Highland Park going back today. Have a wonderful year, Highland Park. Be good to your teachers. And, man, have a great school year. Tomorrow, Amarillo ISD is back in session. Then Wednesday, it's Canyon and River Road. And then I think all the school districts in the area are going to be back, I think. Just go ahead and get in practice. If you're traveling through school zones, slow it down and be careful. Stick around. Sammy Hagar coming up next.
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All right, did you do as instructed and turn it up? 102.9 The Rattler, Dio, Eric Slater in the mornings. Hope your Monday is off to a great start. Got your news of the weird and unnatural just around the corner. Preview on the way. And we're going to be talking bike night. Stick around, man. Here's Queen. 102.9 The Rattler rocks. Good morning.

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0: Guns N' Roses, Amarillo's classic rock station, 102.9 The Rattler. Eric Slater in the mornings. Hope your Monday's off to a great start again. Welcome back to Highland Park. They are back in session today, so be careful in those school zones. Got your news of the weird and unnatural. I've got insults that you did not even see coming. Would you drink your significant other's bathwater for $1,000? You'd be shocked at the number. Dress code jump test. They made the girls jump up and down. Just the girls. Only the girls. So my question is, how many dads went up to that school and passed out in the bounce house? Baby, that is not a good look. It's all coming up. News of the weird and unnatural. We'll do that after Tom Petty.
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So, what are you doing this weekend? 102.9 The Rattler. Hopefully, you're going to be hanging with us at Shark Beach for Van Halen and Tom Petty, The Experience. It's going to be one of the best tributes of the summer. I'm just going to put that out there. Heartbreak Petty is amazing. I've never seen VHX, but I was watching some video. You need to be at Shark Beach this coming weekend. And we're going to make that happen for you because we got tickets coming up today at noon. Good morning. Welcome back to Highland Park. You guys have a terrific school year. Ladies and gentlemen, your news of the weird and unnatural. This one's for Highland Park. Good morning. Wasabi, originally eaten with sushi to kill bacteria in raw fish. Not for its flavor. That's not necessary with modern sanitary conditions, or is it? But people still eat it out of habit. The name for a group of ferrets, if you've got multiple ferrets, is called a business. You have a business of ferrets. MASH was actually set during the Korean Wars. You know, if you grew up in that generation, an amazing show, right? That lasted almost four times longer on TV than the Korean War itself. MASH lasted 11 years. The Korean War lasted only three. There are more tigers in America's backyards and zoos than in the wild. There are only 4,000 to 5,000 tigers in the wild, 5,000 to 7,000 being kept as exotic pets, partially because of that Carole Baskin. It's kind of a throwback to COVID, sorry. Anyway. Former bride in the UK rode her favorite cow into her wedding. A farmer bride. That probably makes more sense. A farmer bride. I'd marked it up with some. I got to do that one. A farmer bride. The UK rode her favorite cow into her wedding. It was a Swiss cow named White Chocolate Button, and she loved it. The bride. She said she wanted to do it since she was about 10 years old. A woman in China is being accused of financing short format drama series just so she could star in it and make out with the young lead actor more than 60 times. I mean, you gotta respect that hustle. That's just all there is to it. The lengths parents go to. One parent says they told their kids the TV was broken, and they're still pretending 4 months later. A former college track star unofficially broke a world record when he ran a mile in 4 minutes and 17 seconds while pushing his daughter in a stroller. According to a new study, the firstborn children are more likely to suffer from allergies, autism, ADHD, and OCD. Secondborn children are more likely to have stomach problems, migraines, and substance abuse issues. Dry scooping at the gym can be bad for you. I've never even heard of this, you know. I mean, look at me. I ain't hanging out of the gym, right? I need to be hanging out of the gym. That's when you scoop the workout powder, toss it into your mouth, and then chase it with water. That just sounds like a problem waiting to happen. I don't know. Are you thinking your job is bad? Workers have begun the process of removing thousands of gallons of rotting fish sauce from a Canadian plant that was abandoned about 20 years ago. So if you think you're having a tough day on the job, there's that. A USPS employee, United States Postal Service employee, arrested for stealing a winning Pick 4 Florida lottery ticket that was sent through the mail and claiming the prize for themselves. People in California are joining merfolk communities for fun, to be social, to help with anxiety. One person says mermaiding. What's merfolk? It's pretending to be a mermaid. And I'm sure California that they, I actually am a mermaid. That's what I am. It's a craft that's been around for a very long time, apparently, and it's not very clicky or even closed off. Anybody can join. A 77-year-old woman in Florida, arrested after authorities rescued 80 cats from her home. She's a mail carrier, and the police think that she collected the cats along her route. She would just take them home. What happened to Fluffy? Some Ohioans are expressing concerns after a poster created with artificial intelligence won the Ohio State Fair's poster contest. There you go. A startup has developed a remotely controlled centaur-like robot.
It's over 6 feet tall with a humanoid torso and a four-legged chassis. I want you to just kind of imagine that just for a second. Go ahead. I mean, that is terrifying is what it is. They say it could perform tasks in conditions that are dangerous for humans, such as extreme temperatures, bad visibility, high risk to injury, that kind of thing. But yeah, a centaur-like robot, 6 feet tall. Do we need that? I mean, is that the best form to have a robot, a centaur? I don't, you be the judge. Insults so clever that you didn't even know they were coming. Someone on Threads had the challenge for the internet. I'm looking for the insult. So intelligent, you don't even know that you've been hit. You're the first person I've known who has actually met their full potential. That one's pretty good. The acoustics in your head must be amazing. You don't seem burdened by self-awareness. That's one of my favorites there. You remind me that evolution is a process, not a promise. That's good. I don't think your train of thoughts has a destination. You've mastered the art of answering questions nobody even asked. That's pretty good too. So would you drink your significant other's bathwater for $1,000? Random poll online. I mean, random, very random. Would you drink your significant other's bathwater for $1,000? 81% of people said, well, heck yeah, you should see the other things I'm doing to my significant other. You don't have to worry about the dirt from outside. Your partner would bathe, shower, normally rinse off, then lay in a tub of warm water for 20 minutes. You'd have to drink 1 liter of that water to get the cash. They didn't time people on their responses, so it's like people were like, most definitely, can I do that right now? Most people probably paused and thought no at first, but then they're like, $1,000 is $1,000, and I did worse in college is probably what they're thinking. Someone else asked if they could spread it out over a day rather than downing the whole liter at once, and I just think that's, you know, we'll just leave that one online is where we're going to leave that one. There's a school called McKinney High School in Texas, probably in McKinney. It's gone viral for a female dress code that required tight-fitting undergarments. If that wasn't over the line enough, there was a jump test to evaluate the effectiveness of the garments. The dress code was for performers in a school band. The goal was to determine what kinds of sports bras and shapewear would be permitted. That section said performers must do a jump test when testing sports bras. If you jump multiple times in a row and there is noticeable movement, size down or find a new sports bra. The policy didn't say that they would who would judge the jump test or where it would take place. The notice also included a note saying that shapewear is mandatory for all female performers under the uniform. Naturally, many parents, probably dads, definitely not cool with this. So the band director put out a letter to clarify things. He said that the garments referenced or recommended are not required for all participants, male, because males are going to be wearing it, right? Or female. He added that the jump test was meant to be something that students did privately themselves, not to be observed or evaluated by staff. Sure. And finally, 30-year-old man, Missouri, Dondarrion Jones. I love that name, Dondarrion. What's your name? Dondarrion Jones, arrested Friday after he and another person were found passed out at a Tiger Bounce, a kid's play place. They were both in bounce houses when they were found. Both had been unconscious for about 20 minutes. Not injured, they were just super high. Police allegedly found Xanax in Dondarrion's vehicle in the driver's side door. He initially said the pills were his friend's, but later admitted, nah, they're mine. It's unclear how they got them to come to, but they were stumbling as they left the bounce house. There's no update on their condition, so we assume they're fine. Dondarrion, charged with felony possession of a controlled substance, unclear what the charges of the friend or what they are facing. That's what I got, man. That is your news of the weird and unnatural. Good morning.

0: So I'm always on the lookout for the information that you need. Usually it falls about a week after you need the information, but that's besides the point. I've got something cool for you. Four ways you can help your kids thrive this school year. And so what I'm saying is, if you're going, Highland Park's probably already in school. See, I should have done this an hour ago. I should have done this one last week, but I thought it was kind of interesting. So if you want the four ways you can help your kids thrive this school year, I've got that coming up for you. Motley Crue coming up next.
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0: You know, getting ready for a new school year could be tough. That's why I leave 100% of that up to my wife. She's so good at that stuff. You know, again, just to kind of bring you guys up to speed, I'm more middle management. You know, I'm not really the manager. I'm just, I'm there when she's not. So I'm middle management. So I just kind of do what is asked of me. But I did find this, 4 ways to help kids thrive in the new school year. And it's not too late. It really isn't. First, you got to get that routine. Kids tend to stay up later in summer. So adjusting to a new sleep schedule when school starts could be harder first. So the trick is to make sure that they're ready to go. Get a checkup. If your kids haven't had their annual physical yet, it's time to do that. Also, make sure the school has any medications they need on hand. Healthy lunches. This is probably one of the most important. Make healthy lunches. A good rule of thumb is to pack a lunch with a whole grain, a protein, a fruit, a veggie, kind of like, you know, the pyramid, the standard, the good stuff, right? And always pack a drink like water, since hydration is important. Encourage physical activity. Devices like laptops, tablets, cell phones are a big part of the day for most kids at school. To balance out all the screen time, make sure physical activity is a part of their day. Also, get rid of the screen time before bed, at least an hour before bed, no screen time. The other thing is if you have that box of cereal, if you've got that box of cereal in the cabinet, throw it in the trash. Now, throw all of that stuff in the trash. Make them eggs in the morning. Give them protein in the morning. It's going to help with their brain function and everything. But the sugary, starting them off with a sugary like Pop-Tarts, you are hindering their performance and ability to concentrate if you give them Pop-Tarts and all that other crap. Man, save that stuff for me. You bring me the Pop-Tarts, you give them eggs. That's all I'm saying. Anyway, was that helpful? I didn't mean it to sound preachy, but yeah. Anyway, good morning. Thank you. Stick around. Hey, I'm going to tell you all about how you get some concert tickets. This weekend is going to be huge out there at Shark Beach, and, you know, I want you to be a part of it, so stick around.
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So I'm out at the Harley Heroes blood drive, and this was great. And I had kind of our banner up that was talking about the Get Bit VIP Club and how you could become a member of this very exclusive club. Actually, anybody could join. You can quit it at any time. Super simple to do. All you got to do is text the keyword ROCK to 806-350-1029. That's it. The ROCK. R-O-C-K. Now, here's the catch, because this young lady had walked up and she was sitting there with her phone kind of, and I'm like, are you joining the Get Bit VIP Club? She goes, I am. And I said, thank you. I appreciate that. So the deal is when you text the keyword ROCK to 806-350-1029, and we hope that you do, it will trigger an invite that says, are you sure you want to join this club? And that's when you have to text yes, Y-E-S. And if that never happened for you, or you never text yes, you're not technically in the club, and you're missing out on all kinds of interesting things. I promise you, very interesting things. Our next contest announcement, not that far off. Dig that. Anyway, join today. Get Bit VIP. Here's Def Leppard.

Classic Rock 102.9, The Rattler. Bush, Eric Slater in the mornings, man. What's going on? Hope you guys are off to a great start. To the parents of Highland Park, back to school today. We got Amarillo ISD tomorrow. That's all kicking off tomorrow, and then Wednesday, Canyon River Road, man. So back to school for everybody this week. We've got some really cool things. To us, it's back to school, but the summer's not quite over. In fact, we got some cool things on the calendar. Gonna run that down for you here in a few. First, AC/DC. Good morning.

0: The Rattler. Good morning, John Cougar, Eric Slater in the mornings, man. We've got back to school all week, right? Everybody's going back to school this week. Bushland was last week, Highland Park today, AISD going in tomorrow, Canyon River Road on Wednesday. So everyone is kind of getting back to the normal routine, but man, we still got summer left. This coming Saturday, live at Shark Beach. It's the tribute we have been waiting for, man. Van Halen, Tom Petty. This one is going to be so good. This is going to be a first, hey, back to school, blah, but yeah, we're going to blow off some steam this coming Saturday. It's going to be a great night, family friendly. It's always cool out there on the beach of Shark Beach, so don't miss out on that. We've got that one, which is going to be huge, August 22nd, September 6th. That is going to be a Sunday, but that is Labor Day weekend. That's Beach Boys' Jimmy Buffett, and then we're going to round out the season October 3rd, Journey and Fleetwood Mac. So, man, we got some great things going on at Shark Beach. We're going to get you hooked up every single day almost with tickets. In fact, today at noon, make sure you're hanging out with Mighty Iris if you want to score two burgers, two tickets to this weekend's Big Beach Bash. Van Halen, Tom Petty, the music of. It's a huge tribute weekend, and we're going to be out there broadcasting live. We'd love to see you.
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You know, I'm gonna do this a lot. Everybody I know that came at me. Maybe I should back up. The Harley Heroes Blood Drive was spectacular. You guys made magic happen. We literally, I think, doubled from what we did last year. I don't have the exact numbers or anything, but all day today, I'm gonna give you a thank you. Because we just couldn't have done that without you. We had so many people come out, so many donors, so many people interested. It was just a big day out there at Trips Harley-Davidson. So thank you so much for being a part of Harley Heroes. Make sure that's marked down on your calendar for next August. Because, yeah, baby, we're going to do that again. Breaking records. So cool, man. Thank you for coming out and being a part of Harley Heroes.

1029 The Rattler, Amarillo's real classic rock.

0: other thing is we've got another big bike night coming your way, August 29th. That's going to be a Saturday night affair over there at Trips Harley-Davidson. Now, is it the final bike night of the season? Kind of the summer season it is. Is it the final party they're going to throw over there at Trips? I don't know. It's really going to be weather dependent. You know, I don't know what kind of winter we're going to have. I don't, you know, if it's anything like the summer, it's probably going to be dry, not a lot of snow. I don't know what the weather is going to be like, but anyway, make sure you hit the bike night. That's all I'm saying. It's coming up on the 29th. We're going to be out there broadcasting live. We'll bring some fun, and it's going to be a good deal. So there you go. Good morning. Stick around, man. Lynyrd Skynyrd on the way, coming up here in just a little bit. Also, we're going to talk about... we're going to talk about how you get tickets in your hand, because we've still got tickets to all the good stuff. I promise you that. Don't miss out.
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So you know how everybody goes back to school and you're like, you know what? This year we're going to change everything. We're going to make sure no screen time before bed. We're going to eat better. We're going to have all this stuff, right, that you plan on doing. One of the things that you can add to the list is join the Get Bit VIP Club. 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Hit us at 806-350-1029. All you got to do is text the keyword ROCK, R-O-C-K. Now, it's not quite done. They're going to hit you. That's going to trigger the invite. Do you want to join this club? You have to text the keyword yes, Y-E-S. We've got a bunch of people that are kind of in the queue for the Get Bit VIP Club, but never went back and text the keyword yes. You have to, if you're going to be in the club, you got to agree to join the club. 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We're making room. Get Bit VIP Club. You should be a part of that club. I'm just saying.

0: go. 1029 The Rattler. Eric Slater in the mornings. Man, that's the Clash. I gotta go, in fact. So Mighty Iris is coming in next. She will take care of you through the workday. Dave, it's Monday, so Dave, this time of year, has the Mondays off. So it's just me and Iris today, but she's going to take care of some business for you at noon. She's going to get you hooked up with our next pair of tickets for Shark Beach. If you guys want to go see Van Halen, Tom Petty, The Tribute, this Saturday. I mean, it's going to be a stressful week. Everybody's back in school. Maybe this is the weekend where you're like, yes, we're just going to go off and have some fun at the beach. Van Halen, Tom Petty, you don't want to miss this one. Tickets at eventbrite.com. Next one's coming up at noon, along with some tasty burgers with Iris. She's in next. Have a terrific Monday. Highland Park, welcome back. Tomorrow, it is Amarillo Independent School District. So we will be wishing you a happy week back. So there you go. Enjoy the day. I'll see you back here bright and early in the AM tomorrow. We're going to be talking about bike night because we do have one of those coming up. Plus, Labor Day is just around the weekend, and we've got plans. We'll tell you all about that. Have a great Monday. And I will see you back here bright and early in the AM tomorrow.
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I could not have kicked off this Monday in a better way. I have my small iced coffee with me. Hallelujah. It's 102.9 The Rattler. Good morning. It's Mighty Iris. How was your weekend? Was it good? Did it go by too fast? It always does, doesn't it? I hate that. Here's Boston.

through the night. I can't do it. It's 102.9 The Rattler. It's Mighty Iris. Thank you to everyone that showed up for Harley's Heroes over the weekend. It was a big success. That's what Eric Slater told me. So yay, we doubled last year's donations. Way to go, everybody. Thank you so much.

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1029, The Rattler. It's Mighty Iris. I saw so many movies over the weekend. I saw the Green Day movie at like 10 a.m. on Saturday. I took my niece. She loved it. She loved it. And I kept comparing it to Detroit Rock City the whole time because it has those vibes. Do you guys remember Detroit Rock City, that movie about, you know, Edward Furlong's freaking in it? It's about those high school kids that just want to go see Kiss. And they road trip it there because they keep losing their tickets. They gain their tickets. And it's just, it's like that. The Green Day movie was kind of like that, but not as good as Detroit Rock City. You can't top that one. I'm sorry, brother. You just can't. Here's Bon Jovi.

0: Hey, I think Twisted Sister's about to kick off their tour, right? The 50th anniversary tour? It's 102.9 The Rattler. It's Mighty Iris. Hello. I think they are about to kick that off with Sebastian Bach headlining the band. That's going to be fun. Tons of fun.
1: Hey guys, it's Iris. Come have a nooner with me. Every day, Monday through Friday, I'll give you a chance to get hooked up for the weekend with passes for Shark Beach, along with some tasty burgers. Come have lunch with me.
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So yeah, one thing I regretted Saturday morning when I went to see Nimrods, that's the new Green Day movie. It's 102.9 The Rattler. It's Mighty Iris. One thing I regret is I did get a popcorn. That was awesome. I always get peanut M&Ms. This time, I got chocolate-covered almonds because they were just staring at me, right? Was not the same. The chocolate was a little different. The nut was not what I needed at the time. So I ate less of those. And I wish I would have gotten up to go just get a bag of M&Ms, but I didn't. So that was the only downside. And those sodas were huge. So it was a good Saturday. Here's Fleetwood Mac.

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0: Okay, coming up next hour, I have your tickets for Shark Beach. Yes, it's another week of giveaways for that. Passes to Shark Beach and burgers, too. It's 102.9 The Rattler. It's Mighty Iris. Yeah, so this weekend is a tribute to Van Halen and Tom Petty. 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

1029 The Rattler, it's Mighty Iris. Another thing I watched over the weekend was the Travis Barker documentary. Travis Barker, Louder Than Fear. He's the drummer from Blink-182. All these legends, drumming legends, were on here being interviewed, including Taylor Hawkins from Foo Fighters. And you're like, what? He's dead. Yeah, he passed away. This documentary took 9 years to make and finish and complete. And it blew me away to see Taylor Hawkins on there. I was like, oh my God, I got goosebumps. Lars Ulrich's in there, Stuart Copeland from The Police. Phil Collins wasn't there, but I bet he wanted to be. It's now streaming on Hulu. You should check it out.

0: All right. It's 102.9 The Rattler. Again, I have your Shark Beach passes coming up in about 15 minutes. Get your phones out. Be ready to text me. It's a tribute this weekend to Van Halen and Tom Petty.
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I want everyone to kindly take your phones out. This weekend is a double tribute weekend at Shark Beach, a tribute to Tom Petty, a tribute to Van Halen, and we have burger passes also. So it's going to be a fun weekend for whoever wins this. Text me your first and last name right now to 806-350-1029. Good luck. Chris Forner.

Hey, what's happening, classic rock enthusiasts? Eric Slater, 1029 The Rattler. With a reminder, the classic rock summer, it ain't over. In fact, this weekend is going to be one of the biggest. A tribute to Van Halen and Tom Petty. Shark Beach, In the Sand, you, me, we're going to be turning it up. And if you want to go, make sure you're hanging out with Mighty Iris at noon every single day this week. She's got the tickets. She's got burgers. Going to be a good time. Hey, don't forget to join the Get Bit VIP Club this week. Next big contest, just around the corner. You'll know about it before anybody. 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That'll trigger the invite. Answer yes, you are in. It's seriously that simple. Hey, I'll see you guys back here bright and early in the AM tomorrow. School's back in session, so make sure you are being careful in the school zones. I'm going to give you the heads up on the next big bike night and Labor Day weekend.

0: 1029 The Rattler. Again, shout out to everyone that showed up for Harley's Heroes on Saturday. 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They doubled last year's donations, so thank you all. You're all Harley's Heroes. 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

Again, everyone, I saw the Green Day movie on Saturday. It's 102.9 The Rattler. It's called Nimrods, and it's about these group of kids, right? They're in a band. They're in a trio. They want to meet Green Day, and then they think that they're going to open for Green Day at their New Year's show. So they have to road trip it to Hollywood, I think. And yeah, it's just about the road trip and getting there. And it reminded me of Detroit Rock City. Remember that movie from like 1998, 1999? The group of high school kids that just want to go see Kiss. But I kept comparing the two, and you can't compare the two because, I mean, come on, Detroit Rock City is always going to win.

0: 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And Eric Slater also let me know that Labor Day weekend, it'll be a tribute to Jimmy Buffett and the Beach Boys. How perfect is that? Oh my God. The station is so cool.
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1029 The Rattler, it's Mighty Iris. I also saw that movie, The Wrong Girls. It's a stoner buddy comedy between Kristen Stewart from Twilight, remember her, and Alia Shawkat from Arrested Development. They make a great tag team duo, and it's a bunch of shenanigans. That was a cute movie, too. The Wrong Girls. Look up the trailer if you want to see it. You should tell. I recommend it. I thought it was a fun movie. It's 1029 The Rattler. Here's Steve.

Hey, what's happening, classic rock enthusiasts? Eric Slater, 1029 The Rattler. With a reminder, the classic rock summer, it ain't over. In fact, this weekend is going to be one of the biggest. A tribute to Van Halen and Tom Petty. Shark Beach, In the Sand, you, me, we're going to be turning it up. And if you want to go, make sure you're hanging out with Mighty Iris at noon every single day this week. She's got the tickets. She's got burgers. Going to be a good time. Hey, don't forget to join the Get Bit VIP Club this week. Next big contest, just around the corner. You'll know about it before anybody. Text the keyword ROCK to 806-350-1029. That'll trigger the invite. Answer yes, you are in. It's seriously that simple. Hey, I'll see you guys back here bright and early in the AM tomorrow. School's back in session, so make sure you are being careful in the school zones. I'm going to give you the heads up on the next big bike night and Labor Day weekend.

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There was even footage of Travis Barker at the final Black Sabbath show. Back to the beginning. Steven Tyler was there. It's 102.9 The Rattler. Travis Barker, Louder Than Fear. That's the new documentary that's on Hulu. I suggest everyone watch it. It was super emotional. There were details about Travis Barker's plane crash that I didn't even hear about. I don't remember hearing about all that back in the day. And I lived through those headlines. Like, this is when I was a teen that I saw all that going down. And, oh, it was just crazy stuff. There's Billy Squier.

0: definitely heard that song in the Green Day movie. This movie was full of sing-along Green Day songs, like from beginning to end. It's 102.9 The Rattler. It's Mighty Iris. Every song you think you're going to hear, you're going to freaking hear it, and you're going to jam out. Again, I was alone kind of pretty much in the theater. I took my niece to see it, but it was at 10 a.m. Who else is going to wake up at 10 a.m. on a Saturday? Anyway, the movie's called Nimrods, and from start to finish, it's a total love letter to Green Day because it was written, wait for it, by Green Day. It was really fun. You gotta watch it.
1: Hey guys, it's Iris. Come have a nooner with me. 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Come have lunch with me.
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1029 The Rattler. It's Mighty Iris. I could not have kicked off this Monday if it hadn't been for the iced coffee. I'm telling you. And I'm so happy that they gave me a small. If you don't remember why I'm happy about that, I'll tell you. I'll retell the story in the next couple minutes. You're welcome. Here's Sticks.

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Hey, what's happening, classic rock enthusiasts? Eric Slater, 1029 The Rattler. With a reminder, the classic rock summer, it ain't over. In fact, this weekend is going to be one of the biggest. A tribute to Van Halen and Tom Petty. Shark Beach, In the Sand, you, me, we're going to be turning it up. And if you want to go, make sure you're hanging out with Mighty Iris at noon every single day this week. She's got the tickets. She's got burgers. Going to be a good time. Hey, don't forget to join the Get Bit VIP Club this week. Next big contest, just around the corner. You'll know about it before anybody. Text the keyword ROCK to 806-350-1029. That'll trigger the invite. Answer yes, you are in. It's seriously that simple. Hey, I'll see you guys back here bright and early in the AM tomorrow. School's back in session, so make sure you are being careful in the school zones. I'm going to give you the heads up on the next big bike night and Labor Day weekend.

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Hey, what's happening, classic rock enthusiasts? Eric Slater, 1029 The Rattler. With a reminder, the classic rock summer, it ain't over. In fact, this weekend is going to be one of the biggest. A tribute to Van Halen and Tom Petty. Shark Beach, In the Sand, you, me, we're going to be turning it up. And if you want to go, make sure you're hanging out with Mighty Iris at noon every

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